heard it said that too much of anything is not good for you, baby. 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
0: te llega. 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Keep looking at me. 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
1: I'm the party application rocking just like that.
0: This is International Big Mega Radio Smasher.
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0: nightmares are still dreams, and all dreams carry a message.
1: 102.1 Radio Disney. Te llega.